0: they here? And if because of them, why we here, so why the fuck are they here, sir? I'm tired of being these.
1: We are
0: I have three brothers to this, sir. Three! This is

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And if because of them, why we here, so why the fuck are they here, sir? I'm tired of being kicked. I have three brothers to this, sir. Three! This is not

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0: 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I'm tired of being kicked.
1: We are on the air.

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Buenos Aires.

Bob, I'm looking at what Jack was talking about, and it's definitely not a particle that's nearby. It is a bright object, and it's obviously rotating because it's flashing. It's way out in the distance, apparently rotating in a very rhythmic fashion because the flashes come around almost on time. As we look back at the Earth, it's up at about 11 o'clock, about, maybe 10 or 12 Earth diameters. I don't know whether that does you any

0: Police have identified more victims and plan on more than just the four murder charges filed today.
1: Confirm earlier reports of cannibalism.
2: The building was a scene of ghoulish slaughter.
1: A large kettle on the stove which held boiled body parts.
0: Identified more victims and
1: killed even more.
0: And plan on more than just the four murder charges filed today.
1: Had sex with some of his victims before he killed them, and that he was also a necrophiliac.

0: Authorities continue to release details of the murders. They still have no explanation as to why it all happened.
1: The medical examiner says he expects to positively identify

you do not realize what we have here. In our very hands, we have the cosmic force of creation itself. In our very hands, we can shape life, take it apart, put it together again, mold it like putty. What you are doing is mad. It is diabolical.